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0: That was Beautiful Mazurka by Emil Waldteufel with the Cincinnati Pops Orchestra, conducted by Eric Hunzel. 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
4: Bigger picture, the market just continues to oscillate between AI is going to be great and then dissolve one big bubble.
0: Fears about artificial intelligence have sent the tech-heavy NASDAQ down for a second day.
5: For Tuesday, June 23rd, it's All Things Considered from NPR News.
0: I'm Juana Summers.
5: And I'm Scott Detrow. A federal judge ruled the Trump administration's data system to verify voters violated the law.
6: Congress has made clear time and again that it does not want the government to create massive national databases with all of our data in it.
0: And President Trump has made his presence known at a number of sporting events.
5: A look at how U.S. politicians have hitched their wagons to major games.
7: President Taft throwing out the first pitch of a baseball game in 1910. I think that started it all.
0: Plus, a unique wedding custom in Philadelphia.
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2: 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But it survives because of the listeners who take that extra step to become members. Right now, during the end of our fiscal year fund drive, we are facing the challenge of a new fiscal year with zero federal funding for public radio. To meet our annual fiscal budget of $200,000, we must raise additional